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with every Muslim, with every Buddhist, with every Jew, will have to get down on their knees and have to confess that at the name of Jesus, every knee shall bow. 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

For it is by the grace of God that I am what I am. And his grace that was bestowed upon me was not in vain. And though I live but modern day all, yet not I, but the grace that was given to me. For three times have I cried to him, and three times have I heard him say, my grace is enough.

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Sat down, put their heads together, and here's what they got.

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WGUILive.com. We are your inspiration.

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you imagine how that sounds to the Father when we say to him, all I want is you. We live in a nation that seems to want to turn its back on God, but there's a people who are crying out and saying, all I want. I'm not after the blessings. I'm not after the things. I'm after the presence of God. All I want is you.

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Are you ready to go get your stuff back from the enemy, your family back, your marriage back, your finances back, your healing back, your deliverance back? 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

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His presence is so important to me. 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

0: Come on, bless the Lord for Zachary Cortez. 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
1: I've been there.
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1: Because you are.
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2: 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But God said he'll never leave you nor forsake you. How many know he's a good shepherd?

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0: Yes, ooh wee, another blessing. You want another blessing? I suggest that you go see Miss Christina Nelson. She's the general manager at Best Way, located at 6227 South Boulevard here in the city of Charlotte, North Carolina. Are you in the need of furniture, appliance, electronics, computers? You always wanted these things, but your money is just coming up short. Your money is looking funny. But if you go by and see Miss Christina Nelson, and she's the general manager, go by and tell her that you heard it on the radio. 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I promise you, she will do you right. 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

0: 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I really enjoy that station. It's getting gooder and gooder and gooder. I love the old-timey gospel singer, especially when they're featuring Lee Williams and Paul Beasley. I just really enjoy the fact that we have a station here in Charlotte that I can recall.
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And the Lord our God. 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

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Shout to the Lord tonight. Shout to the Lord tonight. Shout to the Lord tonight. Shout to the Lord tonight. Hallelujah. Thank the Lord for the First Baptist Church combined.

choir, these great singers, these musicians. 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I thank you guys so much for allowing me to be your worship leader tonight.

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in these last days. 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
1: Exodus chapter 14 captures God's people on the verge of a new horizon. They've made their exodus out of Egypt. 400 years of generational captivity and bondage. They can see the land flowing with milk and honey. They can see a season where they transition from not enough to more than enough. They can see the season where they reap the harvest of joy for the seed of tears. But there's something between them and their new horizon. It's something called the Red Sea. The Red Sea's in front of them, but also their past that doesn't want to let them go. The Egyptians are behind them. They feel trapped. But if God is the God of the exits, we're never trapped. Even if there isn't a way, He'll make one. And many remember this story by God causing the wind to blow and part the Red Sea so that they could walk

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And I thank you that tonight, what was above me is now under me. 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
0: Turn it loose, y'all.
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0: Turn it loose.

0: 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Will there be one?
1: There is room at the cross for you.
2: Galatians 6 and 14 says, may I never boast except in the cross of our Lord Jesus Christ, through which the world has been crucified to me and I to the world.

We feel him in the room tonight. Come on and give him glory. All over this place, open your mouth and bless him. We feel him in the room. Come on, Jason.

Lady Sandra Cornelius Little. I am the salesperson for WGUY.live in Charlotte, North Carolina. 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

Yes, ooh wee, another blessing. You want another blessing? I suggest that you go see Miss Christina Nelson. She's the general manager at Best Way, located at 6227 South Boulevard here in the city of Charlotte, North Carolina. Are you in the need of furniture, appliances, electronics, computers? You always wanted these things, but your money is just coming up short. Your money is looking funny. But if you go by and see Miss Christina Nelson, and she's the general manager, go by and tell her that you heard it on the radio. 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I promise you, she will do you right. 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

Not long ago, I was diagnosed with lung cancer. And I actually thought that my life was coming to an end. But I remembered what the word of the Lord says. He was wounded for our transgressions, bruised for our iniquities. Because of that, I'm still here. 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

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Andrea, just sing My Help.

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1: Lord Jesus, like Moses prayed in the time of old, if I found grace in your sight, show me your glory. Show me your face that I might find grace in your sight. Lord, the cry of our hearts is to see your face, to know your ways, touch your grace, just so we can leave your days. It is to the end that the glory of the Lord will be seen and all flesh will see together. That your banner be raised high till every knee bows and every tongue confess that Jesus is Lord, to the glory of God the Father. Find in us vessels you can use to do your bidding in the earth, that your glory will be known and your fragrance will spread all over the earth.

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1: Looking back over the last couple of years, we've taken a lot of losses. But I'm so glad

My name is Gladys. 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Be a good listener. Hey, we got some good things going on down here today. Come on down. Love y'all.

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0: 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I realize you let me go through it so that you can bring me out.
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But my brothers and sisters, we must learn how to praise God even in the midst of problems. David said, I will bless the Lord at all times, and his praise shall continually be in my mouth. 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

Anybody feel like me? How much they can tell the devil, I just want to be right. Now, if you just want to be right, y'all just move for a couple of minutes. Oh!

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0: Thank you, Lord. 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Hey!
1: 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The way it's meant to be heard.

Jackson. 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Keep listening, cause it gets gooder and gooder every time.

his own time. Now listen, sometimes it seems praying is in vain, and all of life's problems know me by my name. Yes, they do.

Johnny over at WGod.live Radio. I am a board technician, and of course I listen. I tune in. 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

0: praise the Lord. 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
2: 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This thing is good.

They also told me that people had concern for one another and how children had manners. We don't hear that word too often today. Kids would say things like yes ma'am and no ma'am, yes sir and no sir. And young men would wear their pants up on their waist, huh? And young girls had respect for themselves. They also told me about songs they used to sing. Songs like Precious Lord, That Old Ship of Zion, and Amazing Grace. So today, me and the fellas would like to sing some songs for you. Songs that you might remember. Listen.

Oftentimes, I talk to my grandparents, and they share with me how things used to be. 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
1: Yes, ooh-wee, another blessing. You want another blessing? I suggest that you go see Miss Christina Nelson. She's the general manager at Best Way, located at 6227 South Boulevard here in the city of Charlotte, North Carolina. Are you in the need of furniture, appliances, electronics, computers? 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I promise you, she will do you right. 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

0: right here is the G-Man special. G-Man, what we got for him today?
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1: 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And he shall reign forever and ever. And the 24 elders which sat before God on their seats fell upon their faces.

0: 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It's getting gooder and gooder and gooder. I love the old-timey gospel singer, especially when they're featuring Lee Williams and Paul Beasley. 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

Mama, I had a dream last night that really started me to thinking. You were wearing a beautiful long white robe. Not like the one you wore when you were singing in the choir, but a beautiful long gauzy thing. And you were sitting at a table, opening a big book. When you opened it, the light coming out of it was so bright, it lit up the room. As you turned the pages, I saw a tear fall from your eye. You read a little further, and a smile came across your face. After a while, I realized, well, at least I thought, you were looking at your life in that book. Well, I couldn't hear what it said, but I started to remember all the things through the years that you had done for us. And I knew what you saw in there had to be full of wonderful deeds. Mama, did you see in there how you almost died giving me life? Nobody knew if you would make it or not, but you did. You didn't give up. And did it say how hard it was at your age to be a mother when all your friends were grandmothers? But you kept up with the times. I still got my dancing lessons. Did it mention the floors you scrubbed and the hours you worked so that we could dress like the other kids? I'll bet it did. Did it tell about the bags of food you gathered up for the people with less than us at Thanksgiving because you'd saved some extra money through the year? We still always had plenty. You will always be a strong tower in my life. You were a rock that never moved. Yet your bosom was as soft as a cloud when I needed to bury my hurts and cry my eyes out. And Mama, I never saw you afraid of anything. If we heard a noise outside, you'd get that old baseball bat off the porch and make a circle around the house. You'd come back in and put us to bed saying, if there was something out there, it's gone now. Come Sunday morning and Wednesday night, you took me to church. On Saturday morning, I was at the choir practice. You never asked me if it was okay. I just knew I was going. I wonder if it told in there about all the sacrifices you made and the love in you that never failed. Did it show that all you ever asked for in return was for us to listen a while to you? I'm sure it must have. And when we didn't listen, did it tell about your frustrations of the responsibility of motherhood? How you would cry after we had to be disciplined? They'd probably call it child abuse today, but you always called it attitude adjustment. We didn't have a psychiatrist back then. Somehow we made it through. Mama, something stirred in my heart last night. It was like the beating of 1,000 angel wings. And it was telling me that I better get over here and tell you this because, well, because I should have told you all along. I wanted to say thank you for all you've done. And thank you for showing us what it means to love unconditionally. And even though things were never always easy, we knew we could always count on you. How can I ever repay you? But don't worry, Mama. Nothing was ever forgotten. Your voice will always ring in my ears. Your hand will always be on my shoulder. You will always be my guide. I know that the voice of God speaks through you, and the only way I can think of to ever begin to repay you

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0: 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It's getting gooder and gooder.
1: 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How many determined people?

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3: Be your footstool. Can I get a witness in here tonight? 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If you got Jesus, tell them this.

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0: 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And shout out loud two or three things that the Lord has done for you. Come on. Shout it out loud. Shout it out loud. Shout it out loud. If you got the victory, shout it out loud. I feel the Holy
1: Spirit. Can I take my time and sing this one?
0: Yeah.
1: I won't take my time and just sing this one the way

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1: It's getting good and good. Best in gospel music. 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